0: half chance. We have created three good chances, I think, and we need to score for this. If we score the goal, I'm sure we take the point. Not easy because a long time Kazma don't play any golf competition or IFC. I think more than 14 years. My player need this kind of a game like for experience, you know, because this Etifak play every week strong game because Roshan League, I know it's one of the best league in is the best in the golf, but I know that the one it can be in top seven in Europe also, and you know when player. It's normal for them to play every week big match, you know. My target and target of the club to try to pass the group. This is target, and we will do everything to do this goal.
1: طيب هذا حديث مدرب نادي كاظما الكويتي. بروح إلى فاصل قصير وبعد الفاصل. ثلاث مواجهات في دوري روشن: الفيصلي أمام الخلود، والخليج يلاقي الفيحاء، والحزم يستضيف الفتح.
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